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That's local music on 104.5 More Country. 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
1: Today we've got a high of 19 degrees along with some rain. Tomorrow's bright and sunny with a high of 24. And Saturday calls for a mix of sun and cloud with a high of 23. You can take a look at our full 5-day forecast on strathmorenow.com.
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Zimmerman. I'm Hunter Pratt. Coming up is your cue to call to pick the platinum boots and possibly secure yourself some Country Thunder weekend passes. Here's Mackenzie Porter on More Country.

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0: 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Are they going to win some Country Thunder Platinum Weekend passes today? We'll find out right after Jelly Roll and Lainey Wilson.

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Lauren Brown. I'm Hunter Pratt. Coming up in just 4 minutes is your cue to call in to get yourself some Landmark Cinema tickets. Here's Billy Currington on More Country.

Dallas Smith. I'm Hunter Pratt. The Cowboy Town concert is coming up in just a few days. Let's call up some lucky ticket winners. Here's Thomas Rhett on More Country.

0: Canada is playing Qatar today for the World Cup. I'm Hunter Pratt on More Country. 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

Single Man on the Home Stretch, brought to you by Irvin's Tack and Western Wear. I'm Candace Johnson. Father's Day's coming up on Sunday, and it's probably going to rain. So maybe this year, get Dad an umbrella. It's Tyler Joe Miller, Under the Influence.

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I'm Candace Johnson. There's been a lot of black bears spotted in Banff, specifically Lake Minnewanka. They've closed hiking trails and campsites because of black bear sightings. Well, now we've got a grizzly bear sighting here in Wheatland County. There is a video of this grizzly bear. It's a young bear who was seen near Highway 564 and Highway 21 on Tuesday. Go to our website to see the video and get all the details. StrathmoreNow.com.